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0: Partly cloudy tonight with a low of 7. Tomorrow we'll have a mix of sun and cloud, a high of 19. On Tuesday, sunshine, 21 degrees. Wednesday, sunny and 16. Current weather conditions can be found anytime on your Swift Current online app. I'm Judy Peters.
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And now the message. The man who made the wrong choice. His name was Shimei. He was of the tribe of Benjamin on the side of Saul, who threatened the life of David. Shimei knew that David had never shed a single drop of Saul's blood. Yet he cursed David, who was a man after God's own heart. David on his deathbed said in his last words to Solomon, "Give Shimei a chance. If he'll bring forth fruit meat of repentance, let him live." So after the death of David, Solomon called Shimei and said, "Thou knowest how thou cursed my father David. Yet I will show thee mercy as David did, if you will abide in Jerusalem, the city of peace, and not go out and pass over the brook of Kidron, which means darkness, and go to Gath, which means winepress, or the pleasure of sin." Shimei said unto Solomon the king, "The saying is good. As my lord the king has said, so will thy servant do." Solomon went his way, and now Shimei had to make a choice. Would he stand by his own word, stay in the city of peace and live, or would he pass over the brook Kidron of darkness and die? Not only men in the Bible have to make a choice, but every living person has to make a choice. You have to make a choice. You have to choose whether you will have life or death, heaven or hell. If you choose evil, live in sin, follow the advice of the devil, live in the world, there is nothing but hell for you, where there will be weeping, wailing, and gnashing of teeth. But if you choose righteousness and follow Jesus, then you can live eternally in heaven with Jesus. There is a heaven.

heaven to gain and a hell to shun. Only two places you are going to, either one or the other. When the Israelites were down in Egypt before Moses led them out, they had to make a choice. The death angel was going to pass through Egypt on a certain night, but God instructed Moses how he and his people could sidestep the awful monster and live, if they made the right choice. They were to put the blood of a lamb on the doorpost of their house. The father, or the head of the house, had to make this choice. But each individual had to make their own choice. The Bible says, "And none of you shall go out of the door of his house until the morning." So each person today has to make a choice where you will spend eternity. Shimei stayed in Jerusalem for a couple of years, yet it seemed his mind and his heart was down across the brook Kidron in Gath, where he knew if he went it would mean death. And yet Gath was a great city of the Philistines. It was the home of Goliath and other great men of stature. It was the dwelling place of the Ark of God for a while, also the hiding place of David. It seemed to have a glitter and a sparkle for Shimei. This world may be the same as Gath. Moses spoke of the pleasure of sin for a season, so no doubt Gath had great places of pleasure like this world, but it meant death to Shimei, and the same with you. If you choose the world and sin, it will mean spiritual death and then lost forever. Joshua, in his farewell speech to Israel, said, "Choose you this day whom you will serve." They agreed to Joshua and said, "We will serve the Lord." But Joshua said, "You cannot serve God and idols." They had many idols, but they did not mind serving God if they could continue to worship idols. Like the Corinthians, they seemed to have gods many. But Paul said, "But to us there is but one God, not two or three, but one God. And he is a jealous God." This is why Peter said, "Repent and be baptized, every one of you, in the name of Jesus Christ for the remission of sin." If you are going to serve God, you have to quit sinning. And you'll have to do it now. Remember, the Bible is a holy book. It tells of a holy God, and it shows us the way to a holy heaven. Isaiah the prophet said, "There is a highway of holiness, and no unclean thing can pass over it." Paul said, "Without holiness, no man shall see God." Now you must make a choice to accept Jesus Christ, serve God and live, or serve the devil and be lost forever. There are only two real spiritual fathers of men, that is, God and Satan. Jesus said to Mary, when he arose on the first day of the week, "I go to my Father and your Father." Jesus said to his disciples again, "Let your light so shine before men that they may see your good works and glorify your Father which is in heaven." Then there is another father of spirits, and that is the devil. Jesus said, "Ye are of your father the devil." Jesus also said, "The tares are the children of the wicked one." So there are only two fathers or federal heads, God and Satan. Each has a group of people following them. God is leading his company to heaven. Satan is leading his clique to hell. This is not like an election where there are four or five candidates, but only two. If you vote for one, you vote against the other. This is what Jesus meant when he said, "He that is not with me is against me." You are either for Jesus or you're against Jesus. And if you are against Christ, you are voting for Satan. Have you made a choice to turn from your sin? Accept Jesus Christ as your personal Savior. If you have not, would you do it this day? Accept Christ now and be saved while I pray. Make that choice right now. Dear God, I pray in Jesus' name that you'll help each one to make the right choice, accept Christ, and live. In Jesus' name, amen.

Friend, have you made that all-important decision? Pastor wrote a tract, The Greatest Day of My Life. As a young man of 24 years old, he heard the gospel for the first time.

time at a house meeting. He said I was no heathen. I went to church. I was christened as a baby, but I knew I was a sinner. The minister said at the close of his message, if you want to have your sins forgiven, kneel and call upon God. 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I'm going to hell. Save me. And instantaneously, he was born again. Friend, God will save you. If you want to have this tract, write to us, Free Pentecost Church, Box 223, Yorkton, Sask, S3N 2V7. 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

0: Partly cloudy tonight with a low of 7. Tomorrow we'll have a mix of sun and cloud, a high of 19. On Tuesday, sunshine, 21 degrees. Wednesday, sunny and 16. Current weather conditions can be found anytime on your Swift Current online app. I'm Judy Peters.
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4: 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Welcome to another edition of Brian Adams Radio. We've got a few hours together, some great records, great stories, enough rock and roll to keep us out of trouble or possibly get us into it. Either way, if you're going to start a rock show, you may as well bring in one of the greatest rockers of all time, Iggy Pop, Real Wild Child, on Brian Adams Radio.
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There's a reason this next song still connects almost 30 years later. Richard Ashcroft was writing about the contradictions of everyday life. You're trying to be happy, trying to get ahead, trying to make ends meet, and then sometimes it feels like the whole system is working against you. You're a slave to the money, then you die. A pretty bleak expression when you say it like that, but put it over that incredible string arrangement and somehow it becomes absolutely beautiful. That's music for you. The Verve, Bittersweet Symphony on Brian Adams Radio.

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3: Sunny today and 15 degrees, partly cloudy tonight with a low of 7. Tomorrow we'll have a mix of sun and cloud, a high of 19. On Tuesday, sunshine, 21 degrees. Wednesday, sunny and 16. Current weather conditions can be found anytime on your Swift Current Online app. I'm Judy Peters.
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That's the classic version of "The Only Thing That Looks Good on Me Is You" from me, Bryan Adams. And if you're looking good, maybe take a selfie in honor of this next song, because a photograph can freeze a moment in time, and sometimes looking at one can bring back all those feelings you had when you first took it. That's essentially what Joe Elliott is singing about here, being haunted by the image of someone you can't have. And Def Leppard turned that idea into one of the biggest rock songs of the 80s.

The Bangles' Walk Like an Egyptian, a number one record in 7 countries, and one of those songs that instantly takes you back to, again, the 80s. Now here's a song people have spent 50 years trying to figure out. It's an incredible record. Ballad, opera, hard rock, confession, theater, 6 minutes of music that shouldn't fit together but somehow fits perfectly. And thanks to Wayne's World and Mike Myers, generations of people have learned one other important lesson. If you're gonna headbang during this next part, watch your neck. Queen, Bohemian Rhapsody.

0: especially during difficult hard times. But when you see the joy of parents watching their children perform before an audience, or the excitement generated by newly formed musical groups or comedians, you quickly realize that the lyric is even more essential during the hard times. The lyric is a place where both the talented and not so talented come together to participate and enjoy community. I came as a reluctant volunteer, but now know how important the lyric is to the well-being of Swift Current. I'm a supporter. My hope is that everyone who is not will become one. And by the way, my name is Bruce MacArthur, and I'm now the president of the board of directors.
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0: after it's released. Bob Seger's Like a Rock started as a reflection on getting older and looking back at the strength and confidence of youth. Then, a car company called Chevrolet came along, and they asked him for his song, and that was 5 years after the song was released, and they made it into the soundtrack of their truck commercials and kept using it for more than a decade. Millions of people probably can't hear the opening without picturing a pickup truck. That's the power of advertising, but it's also the power of a great song. And here it is, Bob Seger, Like a Rock.
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This is Brian Adams, and you're listening to Brian Adams Radio. Some songs capture a feeling before you even figured out how to describe it. The Cranberries wrote this next one about falling in love for the first time and the rush where suddenly everything in your life feels different. Now, the band were just starting out themselves when they recorded it, and Dreams became one of the songs that introduced that extraordinary voice into the world. More than 30 years later, you hear Dolores come in, and there's still nobody who sounds quite like she did. Here's the Cranberries, Dreams.

This time from Cuts Like a Knife. And now let's head to Aberdeen, Washington. If you drive into Kurt Cobain's hometown, you'll find something written on the welcome sign. Come as you are. The town adopted this as a tribute to Kurt and the band that put this little corner of Washington on the map. I like that. A song title becomes a hometown motto. Somehow the words take on a whole new meaning. Nirvana, Come As You Are.

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2: Sunny today and 15 degrees. Partly cloudy tonight with a low of 7. Tomorrow we'll have a mix of sun and cloud, a high of 19. On Tuesday, sunshine, 21 degrees. Wednesday, sunny and 16. Current weather conditions can be found anytime on your Swift Current online app. I'm Judy Peters.
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Hello, I'm Brian Adams, and this is Brian Adams Radio. Thanks for tuning in. Sometimes changing one word changes an entire song. Tom Petty and Mike Campbell originally had this next one as You Rock Me. It worked, but it wasn't quite there. Then Tom started singing You Wreck Me instead. Suddenly the song had tension, it had attitude, and it had a story. It became a favorite in his live shows for years. That's songwriting for you. Sometimes the difference between good and great is just one word. Tom Petty, You Wreck Me.

This is Bryan Adams, and you're listening to Bryan Adams Radio. Some singers have a voice that sounds like it was built specifically for rock and roll. Patti Smyth is one of them. In 1984, her band Scandal had already broken through, but The Warrior took them to another level, all the way to the top 10 in America and number one on the rock chart. And Patti's career certainly didn't stop there. A few years later, Eddie Van Halen famously asked her about replacing David Lee Roth in Van Halen. Imagine how different rock history might have sounded if she said yes. The Warrior by Scandal, featuring Patti Smyth on Bryan Adams Radio.

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5: Sunny today and 15 degrees. Partly cloudy tonight with a low of 7. Tomorrow we'll have a mix of sun and cloud, a high of 19. On Tuesday, sunshine, 21 degrees. Wednesday, sunny and 16. Current weather conditions can be found anytime on your Swift Current online app. I'm Judy Peters.
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one coming out of the lockdown when the thing I wanted most was exactly what I've been missing. Movement, people, travel, and playing live again. Now, Joey Ramone would have understood the travel part, although maybe not with quite the same enthusiasm. He called his song I Want to Be Sedated. Now, it's a road song, and touring means endless airports and hotels and waiting around and trying to stay sane between shows. Now, I've had some long tours myself, and I get it, Joey.

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1: Have you ever wondered where the name for the band Blue Oyster Cult came from? Because it certainly sounds like there should be a story. And there is. Their manager and lyricist, Sandy Pearlman, created an entire mythology in his poetry involving a secret group of aliens called the Blue Oyster Cult, who were influencing human history. Naturally, somebody thought, that's a good name for a band, and somehow it worked. They gave us Don't Feel the Reaper, and a few years later, another rock radio classic, Burning for You on Brian Adams Radio.

Every musician who leaves home to chase this crazy life of rock and roll can relate to this next song. Brent Smith wrote Second Chance about saying goodbye to his family and going after his dream. Not because he didn't love where he came from, but because he knew he had to find out where to go. And I can relate to that one. At some point, you pack your bag, take the chance, and hope like hell you've made the right decision. And sometimes you do. Shine Down, Second Chance on Bryan Adams Radio.

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6: Sunny today and 15 degrees. Partly cloudy tonight with a low of 7. Tomorrow we'll have a mix of sun and cloud, a high of 19. On Tuesday, sunshine, 21 degrees. Wednesday, sunny and 16.

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0: thanks for listening to Bryan Adams Radio. Glad to have you on board. Now here's one of those songs that builds the tension before the band even really arrives. Tommy Shaw wrote Renegade from the perspective of an outlaw who's finally been caught and realizes the end is coming. And that opening, those voices almost floating in the darkness, makes you wait for it. Then the guitars hit. Tommy wrote it and sings it, but when the solo arrives, that's James J.Y. Young taking over. And he's the heavier side of Styx on that guitar partnership. So turn this one up, Styx Renegade on Bryan Adams Radio.
1: Oh.

0: 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This is Brian Adams with Brian Adams Radio. Here's a good old rock and roll argument for you. Best James Bond theme ever? You got Shirley Bassey and Goldfinger.
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0: Chris Cornell, Adele, plenty of contenders, but only one Bond theme has ever gone all the way to number one on the Billboard Hot 100. And this band did it in 1985. Can you guess who it is? It was Duran Duran. Just put together Duran Duran and James Bond, and that's a pretty serious collision of 80s pop culture. Here's View to a Kill on Brian Adams Radio.

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2: Sunny today and 15 degrees. Partly cloudy tonight with a low of 7. Tomorrow we'll have a mix of sun and cloud, a high of 19. On Tuesday, sunshine, 21 degrees. Wednesday, sunny and 16. Current weather conditions can be found anytime on your Swift Current online app. I'm Judy Peters.
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0: This is Bryan Adams Radio.

Poison Unskinny Bop. If you're wondering exactly what Unskinny Bop means, apparently Bret Michaels couldn't tell you either. And sometimes rock and roll doesn't need an explanation, apparently. And that's probably a good place to leave things this week. We've traveled a fair distance today with Iggy Pop, Queen,

0: Tom Petty, the Ramones, Styx, and Duran Duran, and a whole lot in between. And that's what I love about doing this show. Different decades, different sounds, different stories, but somehow it all belongs in the same family. Thanks for spending some time with me this week. We'll open up the record collection and do it all again next week. Until then, take care of yourselves, keep smiling, and roll the punches.
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0: in a brand new week with Saskatchewan's best music. Hi there, I'm Rob Kearney. On the way today, we will be flipping the calendar to October this week, believe it or not. But that means we got lots to look forward to, including Thanksgiving and Halloween. And before we get there, National Truth and Reconciliation Day, this Wednesday. Events are planned across the country and the province, and we'll focus on the day with special programming for you on this radio station. More on that coming up. Harvest is rolling. Great conditions on the weekend, although we did have some unexpected light rain showers kicking around overnight Friday into Saturday, and then Saturday evening as well. We did get the warm sunshine and the wind we needed to help dry up the muddy spots. More good weather on the way this week. We'll check the forecast. Western Hockey League, Saskatchewan Junior Hockey League, CFL. We got the weekend update coming up with a scoreboard. And Major League Baseball playoffs start tomorrow with the Toronto Blue Jays. On the outside looking in. And we'll play the music from ELO, Sass Jordan, CCR, and more. 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This is Monday, September 28th, 2026. And today is a great day to be alive.
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4: Good morning, it's Eric Haddam taking a look at your 5-day forecast. Today mainly sunny with a high of 19. Tonight clear, wind becoming southwest 20 kilometers an hour overnight with a low of 6. For Tuesday, a mix of sun and cloud, wind southwest 20 gusting to 50, becoming west 40 gusting to 60 near noon with a high of 21. For Wednesday, clearing at a high of 16. Thursday, a mix of sun and cloud with a high of 17. And Friday, sunny and it warms up to a high of 22. 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

0: Weekend weather pretty good for harvest, although we did get some scattered light showers kicking around, which weren't in the forecast. Nothing too heavy from what I understand, so that's good. But we got the sunshine and the breezes we needed to dry up some of those muddy spots in the fields as harvest continues. The provincial hotspot yesterday, and it took a while to get there. It was a little cool yesterday morning, but the provincial hotspot in the afternoon, leader Saskatchewan at 17.6. The coldest spot in Saskatchewan yesterday, right at sunrise on Sunday morning, Valmarie, minus 3 degrees. The forecast looks favorable as harvest continues as we head down the home stretch. We get a mix of sun and cloud for the most part today, high around 21, which is about 5 degrees above normal for southern Saskatchewan, and lots of sunshine for the foreseeable future. Oh, and another windy day tomorrow. Stay tuned to Saskatchewan's Best Music. We'll keep you up to date.
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2: Drivers in Swift Current can expect continued closures on the city's service roads this week. And Swift Current-born food creator Maria Kotsouganis released her latest cookbook, Greek Out. 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

the Moose Jaw District Sports Hall of Fame induction dinner on the weekend, an event I had the pleasure of being the master of ceremonies at, and some remarkable stories coming out of that dinner, including one I'll share with you coming up after 6:30. Stay with me. This is ELO, music that makes you feel good, on Saskatchewan's best music.

starting your day with Saskatchewan's best music. Top of the morning to you. I'm Rob Carney. So I had the pleasure of hosting the Moose Jaw District Sports Hall of Fame induction dinner on Friday. 9 individuals inducted in the athlete and builder categories, including 3 posthumously, and one who couldn't be there. And let me tell you about this remarkable woman, Mava Bridges. She arrived in Moose Jaw 46 years ago and started training at the gym and got into powerlifting and won a Western Canadian championship. And then she took time off to raise her family.

0: getting it done. Well, she couldn't be there on Friday night for the induction ceremony. Why? Because she was competing at a Commonwealth weightlifting event in Winnipeg. So Friday night, she was gearing up and making sure her body was ready to go. Well, she let us know she went 9 for 9 with her lifts on the weekend in Winnipeg and broke 2 Commonwealth records with her final lift and then broke 4 national records. That is awesome. When Mava Bridges gets back to town, I'm going to get in touch with her and we'll share her story. Get her to share her story a little more. Go into a little more detail for us right here on Saskatchewan's Best Music. Way to go, Mava.
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6: Good morning, it's Eric Adam taking a look at your 5-day weather forecast. Today mainly sunny with a high of 19. Tonight clear, wind becoming southwest 20 kilometers an hour overnight and a low of 6. For Tuesday, a mix of sun and cloud, wind southwest 20 gusting to 50, becoming west 40 gusting to 60 near noon with a high of 21. Wednesday clearing and a high of 16. Thursday, a mix of sun and cloud with a high of 17. And Friday, sunny and it warms up to a high of 22. 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

0: Rock and roll from Harlequin to kickstart your Monday morning. Hi there, I'm Rob Kearney. Thanks so much for making us a part of your day. Earlier this hour, we were talking about the fact October arrives this week. That's right, we flipped the calendar to October on Thursday. But lots to look forward to, including Thanksgiving and Halloween, of course. And before we get there, National Truth and Reconciliation Day on Wednesday. Special programming right here on Golden West Radio, this radio station. More on that coming up after 7 o'clock. October 1st also marks a deadline for farmers in Saskatchewan to apply for agri-stability under the extended enrollment deadline. Jeremy Welter is Vice President of APAS, the Agricultural Producers Association of Saskatchewan. He tells us it's important to remember that fuel costs are an eligible expense, adding you don't have to provide financial details until after harvest, so you got some time. It's just important to make that call and start the process.
1: You basically phone in, get your name put on the list, and everything else can be dealt with after harvest. The really nice thing about the deadline extension, I think it's probably somewhat reasonable to say

0: most people, most producers in most areas of the province probably have a really good idea of what they're looking at for both quantity and quality of grains they're bringing in.
1: There's more on this story in the Ag News section of your local Golden West News website today.
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1: For JGL, Partners in Agriculture. You know, she won the Juno Award for Most Promising Female Vocalist when she was 27 years old in 1989. And now, just a couple of months away from her 64th birthday, she's still rocking. She is Sass Jordan. This is Make You a Believer on Saskatchewan's Best Music.

0: Wake-up call from Bon Jovi, Saskatchewan's best music. Speaking of wake-up calls, I got one right after I fell asleep last night. I set the alarms. I've got a clock radio still. I use it to, for the clock in my bedroom. I had to listen to the radio, but I don't set alarms on it because there's a couple of broken buttons that don't really work. But anyway, I've got the alarm set on my telephone. So one set for 3:22, I think, and another for 3:52 in case I sleep in. But I never do. I'm usually up before the alarms even go off. But the early alarm last night, I just fell asleep, and it's evening. I mean, the sun's not quite down yet. And I just fell asleep, and there was some banging and crashing, and I jumped out of bed. It sounded like somebody was breaking into the house. So I go to both of my doors, front door, back door, no signs of anything. Look around the house, go outside, and no, nobody's around. Then this morning when I get up to make the coffee, I see this brand new jug of hand soap that I have sitting beside the sink. That's what crashed. It fell into the sink and banged around a couple of dirty glasses. It was an alarming sound. And the soap is now empty. I don't know how that happened. It just tipped over and wasn't completely shut, so I got to go buy some more soap. Anyway, my alarm, this is what I get up to. I got the iPhone, right? So this is what I get up to. I think it's the most pleasant sound I could find. It's kind of happy. Kind of gets you going. Gets me up and at 'em. And then there's this one. I thought I don't want this one because that'll just soothe me back to sleep, you know? And then I tried this one. That'll get you dancing first thing in the morning, right? Little techno pop. I don't want to do that. So it's this one. It's called Chirp, by the way, if you want to try it out.
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3: Good morning, it's Eric Haddam taking a look at your 5-day forecast. Today, mainly sunny with a high of 19. Tonight, clear, wind becoming southwest 20 kilometers an hour overnight with a low of 6. For Tuesday, a mix of sun and cloud, wind southwest 20 gusting to 50, becoming west 40 gusting to 60 near noon with a high of 21. For Wednesday, clearing at a high of 16. Thursday, a mix of sun and cloud with a high of 17. And Friday, sunny and it warms up to a high of 22. 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

bad side of the moon. Here in Saskatchewan, we're on the good side of the moon. And that harvest moon was lighting up the land of living skies on the weekend, wasn't it? Absolutely awesome time of year. Good morning. I'm Rob Carney. Hey, National Truth and Reconciliation Day is coming up Wednesday. And there are events across the province.

0: Reconciliation Day coming up on Wednesday, like the rest of us, but a really great event. The town of Maple Creek and the Nekanit First Nation inviting everyone for the event. 3:30 it starts, opening ceremonies. There's community feast. There's some history to talk about, a traditional dance, a round dance, and more. You can get all that information on the Town of Maple Creek Facebook page. And you can join us right here on the radio on Wednesday. 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
2: 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And Swift Current-born food creator Maria Kotsouganis released her latest cookbook, Greek Out. 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
0: For JGL, Partners in Agriculture. Did you know John Fogerty wrote this song with his son Josh in mind? He was 3 years old at the time, back in 1969. He just knew his son would like this song. He'd love it on the radio, he thought. The song lyrics include a reference to a parade passing by, which Fogerty said was inspired by a Dr. Seuss book. The song is this one. It's on Saskatchewan's Best Music.

music that makes you feel good. Monday morning, Whitney Houston, Saskatchewan's best music scoreboard time. And on Mondays, I don't know where to start because there's so much action on the weekend. How about the Western Hockey League? Of course, five Saskatchewan-based teams in that league. Saskatoon Blades off to a 2-1-1 start. Swift Current Broncos won their first two of the season. The Regina Pats, however, gave them their first loss and the Pats' first win. Yesterday in Regina at the Brand Center, 6-2, the Pats beat the Broncos. Moose Jaw Warriors, 2-1 to start the season. And surprisingly, the Prince Albert Raiders, I had heard they're going to be good again, but they're 1-3 to start a new Western Hockey League season. SJHL, Weyburn off to a great start. They're in first place in the Bungie Division with a 3-1 record. Action resumes in the SJ tomorrow night with a couple of games, including the Kindersley Clippers in Humboldt to play the Broncos. Those first-place Weyburn Red Wings will be hosting Flin Flon on Wednesday. And then the Bombers go to Estevan, where the Bruins are looking for their first win after an 0-3 start. Football. Let's turn to football. A couple of big provincial rivalry games on the weekend. Prairie Football Conference, Regina Thunder. They are still undefeated. They beat the Saskatoon Hilltops 19-6. And in Canada West action, lots of Sasky boys.

0: as they play host to the Calgary Stampeders at Mosaic Stadium.
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9: Good morning, it's Eric Adam taking a look at your 5-day weather forecast. Today mainly sunny with a high of 19. Tonight clear, wind becoming southwest 20 kilometers an hour overnight and a low of 6. For Tuesday, a mix of sun and cloud, wind southwest 20 gusting to 50, becoming west 40 gusting to 60 near noon with a high of 21. Wednesday, clearing and a high of 16. Thursday, a mix of sun and cloud with a high of 17. And Friday, sunny and it warms up to a high of 22. 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

0: taking care of business. PTO, Saskatchewan's best music. Hi there, I'm Rob Carney. So Regina-style pizza was in the news earlier this month. There was some social media stuff going on, and the Saskatchewan Rough Riders were celebrating a victory at Mosaic Stadium. And on their way to the dressing room, they were eating Regina-style pizza from one of the local pizzerias, right? And that's the thick, nice, cheesy, meaty pizza with the thick crust, right? Not one of these chains that gives you, like, you know, seven pepperonis on every pizza. You know, they weigh it, right? Well, a restaurateur in Moose Jaw kind of took exception to that. He is Johnny Atreides. He owns and operates a place called The Mad Greek, where the pizza is phenomenal. And he comes from a family that started up Rodo's Pizza in Moose Jaw. So he likes to call it Saskatchewan-style pizza. He doesn't like it when it's called Regina-style pizza. And we can get it across the province at outlets like Western Pizza, Houston Pizza, Tumblers in Regina makes a good pie, and local shops. Like, there are local pizzerias across the province that make their own, and it's nice, thick, juicy pizza. And John says that's Saskatchewan style.
1: I've heard everything from Greek style to, obviously, we hear Regina style all the time, which irritates me. It's a Saskatchewan thing from what I know. But I think Regina, Moose Jaw, some surrounding areas, there was some that might have started at late 60s, early 70s. For my family, it would have been in 1974. That was Rodo's, that was the first one, and that's where they went off with it.
0: Now, we had this story on the radio and on Discover Moose Jaw last week, and news outlets across the province have picked it up. Pizza, why not have some for breakfast today?
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3: 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And a Southwest Saskatchewan tourism business was recently recognized with a Provincial Tourism Award nomination. 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
3: For JGL, Partners in Agriculture. You know, we were just talking about Greek-style pizza just a few minutes ago. Well, there's a new cookbook out from a Swift Current-born food creator, and it's a Greek cookbook called Greek Out. The cookbook features 120 recipes, and I'm going to feature that story and that food creator right here on Saskatchewan's Best Music tomorrow morning. Yeah, something to look forward to, right? This is Tom Cochran and Red Ryder. Good times. Saskatchewan's Best Music.

0: 1490's Local Sports Live. Tyler Loop nailed a 56-yard field goal on the last play to give the Baltimore Ravens a 34-31 win over the Dallas Cowboys in NFL action at Rio de Janeiro, Brazil. Also, Talanoa Hufanga had two interceptions in the last 5 minutes, a 66-yard pick six, and one more in the end zone to seal the game in Denver's 30-26 victory over the LA Rams. If something's happening in your community, from breaking news to big game scores, tell us first. Call 306-773-NEWS or click Submit News on Swift Current Online.
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2: Good morning, it's Eric Haddam taking a look at your 5-day forecast. Today, mainly sunny with a high of 19. Tonight, clear, wind becoming southwest 20 kilometers an hour overnight with a low of 6. For Tuesday, a mix of sun and cloud, wind southwest 20 gusting to 50, becoming west 40 gusting to 60 near noon with a high of 21. For Wednesday, clearing at a high of 16. Thursday, a mix of sun and cloud with a high of 17. And Friday, sunny and it warms up to a high of 22. 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
3: Rising diesel prices are adding significant pressure to farm operations. Jeremy Welter, Vice President of APAS, says diesel is an eligible expense under AgriStability.
4: Fuel costs are a fully allowable expense. You know, so what this is going to do, obviously, it's going to increase the expense side of your calculation. With regards to ag stability, if your expenses go up, it eats into your, obviously, your net income, your profit margins. Under the ag stability program, that expense is an allowable expense. And so what it does is it changes what the calculation looks like.
3: The timeline is tightening. Farmers have until Thursday to apply for AgriStability under the extended enrollment deadline.
4: You basically phone in, get your name put on the list, and everything else can be dealt with after harvest.
3: Rising fuel costs are adding another layer of financial stress. In many cases, the cost of farm diesel has doubled the cost of harvest this year. For Golden West, I'm Glendalee Allen Vossler.
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0: Gotcha. One of a number of great performers at the Virginia Beach, Virginia Farm Aid Concert on the weekend. Good morning. I'm Rob Carney. Speaking of the farm, Canadian farmers have until Thursday to apply for AgriStability under the extended enrollment deadline. Jeremy Welter with APAS says it's important to remember that fuel costs are an eligible expense. You don't have to provide financial details either until after harvest is complete. But he says it's important to get the process started.
1: It's kind of like being told that you can buy fire insurance while your house is on fire. You know, most insurance companies would, you know, they wouldn't be really excited about that idea. But this is an indication that the government recognizes what's happening. The government recognizes that the things currently happening are out of farmers' control. You can't plan for, you know, inclement weather in harvest. You can't plan for worldwide events driving up the cost of diesel.
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11: Good morning, it's Eric Haddam taking a look at your five-day forecast. Today, mainly sunny with a high of 19. Tonight, clear, wind becoming southwest, 20 kilometers an hour overnight with a low of 6. For Tuesday, a mix of sun and cloud, wind southwest 20 gusting to 50, becoming west 40 gusting to 60 near noon with a high of 21. For Wednesday, clearing and a high of 16. Thursday, a mix of sun and cloud with a high of 17. And Friday, sunny and it warms up to a high of 22. 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

0: Three for the lady on the radio. Everybody singing it. I'm Rob Carney. Speaking of the radio, I've been on it for a long, long time. And it's troubling for me when from time to time I'll meet somebody who doesn't listen to the radio. They'll look right at me and say, oh, well, I don't listen to the radio, so I don't know you. And I enjoy the recognition on the other side, too, you know, for the most part. But it does trouble me when I hear someone say they don't listen to the radio. Well, we flipped that script last week, and I'll share that story with you. Coming up on my Monday edition of Carney's Comments.
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2: Drivers in Swift Current can expect continued closures on the city's service roads this week. And Swift Current-born food creator Maria Kotsouganis released her latest cookbook, Greek Out. 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
4: 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You get the local weather, local news, sports, farm reports, and a friendly voice you know by name. So if radio is a thing of the past for some, somebody forgot to tell our listeners. Because last week, I met one of them. I'm Rob Carney.

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1: Good morning, I'm Eric Haddam. Drivers in Swift Current can expect continued closures on the city's service roads this week. Construction is taking place on the North Service Road West, and work on South Service Road West has now been extended to Friday. The closures are part of a $6.9 million Ministry of Highways project scheduled to be completed by late fall. The city is asking motorists to use caution, follow detours, and follow directions from flag persons. Swift Current-born food creator Maria Kotsouganis has released her latest cookbook, Greek Out. The book features 120 recipes including Greek classics, Mediterranean dishes, and modern takes on recipes from her childhood. Kotsouganis says there are plenty of recipes she would recommend, including Greek meatballs served over whipped feta.

Heavy Money, Saskatchewan's best music. Speaking of money, nobody won the Lotto 649 on the weekend. No six of six matches. One in Ontario and two in Quebec. Match five of six plus the bonus, so they get $61,000 each. So the Lotto 649 jackpot will be carried over, as will the Lotto Max. Nobody won that one. Nobody matched seven of seven on Friday. Somebody in Ontario matched six of seven plus the bonus for $273,000. So I can't find any Lotto luck in Saskatchewan from this past weekend. I knew I didn't have any yesterday when I checked my tickets. I got a free play, though, on Lotto Max, and won a free play on the 649, so I'm in business this week. And I played the pro line on the weekend, too. I like to bet on the CFL games, so I bet $15 on the CFL games, and got $15.75 back, so I'm in the money. And NFL yesterday, I haven't played the pool ticket. That's when you pick the winners of every game, right? And we had a Saskatchewan winner, a Moose Jaw guy, actually, won over $20,000 in the pools game. So I thought, I'm going to play that. And no, I wasn't even close. But I spent $27 betting on just about every NFL game yesterday, mostly parlays. And I think I got about 36.

0: 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So playing with house money, baby.
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3: Good morning, it's Eric Adam taking a look at your 5-day weather forecast. Today mainly sunny with a high of 19. Tonight clear, wind becoming southwest 20 kilometers an hour overnight and a low of 6. For Tuesday, a mix of sun and cloud, winds southwest 20 gusting to 50, becoming west 40 gusting to 60 near noon with a high of 21. Wednesday clearing and a high of 16. Thursday, a mix of sun and cloud with a high of 17. And Friday, sunny and it warms up to a high of 22. Local news, local weather, local sports, and local radio can all be found on SwiftCurrentOnline.com.
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0: own Chilliwack on Saskatchewan's best music. I mentioned a number of times over the course of the summer how busy construction season is on Saskatchewan highways. I mean, right across the province, there's major projects on major roadways, including Swift Current, a whole lot of construction in and around Swift Current. But the work on the North Service Road West in the Swift Current area is about to wrap up. They're getting close. It's a $6.9 million project from the Saskatchewan Ministry of Highways. We'll talk about that and more on Cross Saskatchewan Checkup with SwiftCurrentOnline.com after 9 o'clock.
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2: Good morning, it's Eric Haddam taking a look at your five-day forecast. Today, mainly sunny with a high of 19. Tonight, clear, wind becoming southwest 20 kilometers an hour overnight with a low of 6. For Tuesday, a mix of sun and cloud, wind southwest 20 gusting to 50, becoming west 40 gusting to 60 near noon with a high of 21. For Wednesday, clearing and a high of 16. Thursday, a mix of sun and cloud with a high of 17. And Friday, sunny and it warms up to a high of 22. 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
4: These are the funeral announcements for Monday, September 28th, 2026. Mrs. Edna Redman passed away at her home on Thursday, September 17th, 2026, in Swift Current, Saskatchewan. 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Arrangements are in care of Parkside Memorial Funeral Home, Ryan Capel, Hayden Capel, and Bob Capel. It is with sadness and love that Leslie and Rachel announced that Barry Cobell passed away on September 21st, 2026, choosing his own time to say goodbye to his loved ones. At Barry's request, there will not be any type of formal service. 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Arrangements are in care of Parkside Memorial Funeral Home, Ryan Capel, Hayden Capel, and Bob Capel. These have been the funeral announcements for Monday, September 28th, 2026.
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0: 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Hayden Michael's not able to step in and join me today, but I think I can do this. If you're in Swift Current or around Swift Current, you know what I'm talking about here. And I've been through Swift Current a handful of times over the course of the past couple of months, and lots of road work taking place, but it's about to wrap up. Road closures on Swift Current service roads continued through the weekend. Construction well underway on the North Service Road West, and construction on the South Service Road West has been extended until October the 2nd. But that's the end of the week, okay? So they should be finishing up in the coming days, and that's great news. It'll be way better. It's part of the Saskatchewan Ministry of Highways' $6.9 million project expected to wrap up this fall. Also, another story that I think you'd like to see. As a matter of fact, this book is a top 10 on the New York Times bestsellers list. It's a new cookbook called Greek Out, and it's written by someone who was born and raised in Swift Current, Maria Kotsianis. And she's pretty happy about this book. No kidding. And it comes from her Greek roots, right? This cookbook is Greek Out. And we're going to share that story with you tomorrow right here on Saskatchewan's Best Music. So do stay tuned. Also making news at SwiftCurrentOnline.com. The Swift Current Broncos were undefeated for a couple of games, but they lost to Regina yesterday afternoon at the Brand Center. That was the Pats' first win of the season. All the details at SwiftCurrentOnline.com right now.
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12: Good morning, it's Eric Haddam taking a look at your five-day forecast. Today, mainly sunny with a high of 19. Tonight, clear, wind becoming southwest 20 kilometers an hour overnight with a low of 6. For Tuesday, a mix of sun and cloud, wind southwest 20 gusting to 50, becoming west 40 gusting to 60 near noon with a high of 21. For Wednesday, clearing and a high of 16. Thursday, a mix of sun and cloud with a high of 17.

0: Northern Pikes, Saskatchewan's best music. For many, that'll bring back memories of Rock the River in Saskatoon back on August the 15th. Oh, those were good days, mid-August, weren't they? Here we are, about to flip the calendar to October on Thursday. Yeah, October 1st already on Thursday. Good morning, I'm Rob Carney. Hey, this Wednesday, an invitation to join us for A Day to Listen, a day dedicated to conversations about Indigenous identity through representation in sports and entertainment, the fusion of traditional and contemporary music, land protection, the impacts of climate change, and a whole lot more. It's National Truth and Reconciliation Day this Wednesday. It's A Day to Listen, airing on this radio station, Wednesday from 6 a.m. until 6 p.m.
1: One, two, three. Ears on me. Everybody's listening? Perfect. We have a favor to ask. We're looking for the next.

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6: Good morning, it's Eric Adam taking a look at your 5-day weather forecast. Today mainly sunny with a high of 19. Tonight clear, wind becoming southwest 20 kilometers an hour overnight and a low of 6. For Tuesday, a mix of sun and cloud, winds southwest 20 gusting to 50, becoming west 40 gusting to 60 near noon with a high of 21. Wednesday, clearing and a high of 16. Thursday, a mix of sun and cloud with a high of 17. And Friday, sunny and it warms up to a high of 22. 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

best music. Good news is the weather conditions continue to be favorable for finishing up harvest. We get a mix of sun and cloud, high around 20, 21 today. A windy tomorrow, which is what some people need on some of the farms. So southwest gusting up to 60 tomorrow under sunny skies. And more sunshine right through the weekend. Sunny and 16 for Saturday, sunny and around 20 on Sunday. And that's October the 4th, which is interesting because the Old Farmer's Almanac was calling from October 1st through 7th for rainy periods and chilly conditions. So hopefully that's 100% wrong. And for October 8th through the 20th, a few rain and snow.

0: Cold showers and chilly. I don't want any snow in October. How about you? But then again, October 21st through the 31st, the almanac calling for sunny and warm conditions to finish off the month. I'm all in favor of that. How about you? Hey, I hope you have a great day. I'm Rob Carney. Thanks so much for listening today. I'll see you tomorrow.
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2: Drivers in Swift Current can expect continued closures on the city's service roads this week. And Swift Current-born food creator Maria Kotsugianis

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3: 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The Lyric has such a rich history of plays, performances, poetry, and more. It has stood the test of time, and even though it has faced obstacles, it has remained open and welcoming to people from all walks of life. I love the Lyric so much, and I think it's so essential to who I am.
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4: Good morning, it's Chris Martins down here at the Lyric Theater for the Restore the Roar campaign, part of our 50-50 for Change, where we, of course, are doing a 50-50 for an opportunity to help to improve the facade of the Lyric Theater. 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

0: or 10 for 100. 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
3: Good morning, it's Eric Adam taking a look at your 5-day weather forecast. Today, mainly sunny.

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0: Lions fall to 1-2, and they'll host Saudi on Friday. Meanwhile, in 12-man football, the Comp High School Colts' undefeated season came to an end in Yorkton in a 31-14 loss to the Raiders. Cade Sanderson and Jackson Gording DeVell each scored a touchdown for the Colts as they fell to 3-1 on the season. And the Shaunavon Shadows lost to the Vanier Vikings Friday afternoon 15-2. The 1-2 Shadows host a 1-2 Indian Head Bronx on Friday on Country 1490's Local Sports Live. Tyler Loop nailed a 56-yard field goal on the last play to give the Baltimore Ravens a 34-31 win over the Dallas Cowboys in NFL action at Rio de Janeiro, Brazil. Also, Talanoa Hufanga had two interceptions in the last 5 minutes, a 66-yard pick six, and one more in the end zone to seal the game in Denver's 30-26 victory over the LA Rams. If something's happening in your community, from breaking news to big game scores, tell us first. Call 306-773-NEWS or click Submit News on Swift Current Online.
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2: Good morning, it's Eric Haddam taking a look at your 5-day forecast. Today, mainly sunny with a high of 19. Tonight, clear, wind becoming southwest 20 kilometers an hour overnight with a low of 6. For Tuesday, a mix of sun and cloud, wind southwest 20 gusting to 50, becoming west 40 gusting to 60 near noon with a high of 21. For Wednesday, clearing at a high of 16. Thursday, a mix of sun and cloud with a high of 17. And Friday, sunny and it warms up to a high of 22. 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
3: Taking a look at the markets, canola, November, 819.40, down 9.20. January, 832.20, down $9. Spring wheat, Minneapolis, December, $7.06. Hard red winter wheat, December, $292. Wheat, December, $685.25, down $21.75. Corn, December, $515.75, down $11.75. Oats, December, $416, down $6.50. Soybeans, November, $1,302, down $15.50. Soybean meal, October, $369.60, down $6.50. Soybean oil, October, $66.41, down 52 cents. Feeder cattle, September, $334.40. Live cattle, October, $218.90. Lean hogs, October, $79.10. The Canadian dollar is 70 cents. And crude oil, West Texas Intermediate, $94.71. For Golden West, I'm Glendale Allen Voss.
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0: it's your special day, there's nothing like a message from a friend to start the day off right. 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
2: Good morning. My name is Chris Martins. We are hanging out down at the Lyric Theater, helping support their capital campaign, Restore the Roar, with 50-50 for Change. The 50-50 pot is currently over $11,000, and you can win a max prize of $40,000 if we hit the max prize. And at this point, with how it's going, it looks like we're going to be pretty darn close if we don't get there. Come and get your tickets now. One for $20, four for $50, 10 for $100. You can get them at the Lyric Theater anytime or any of the on-location events that we will be at over the next couple of weeks. And while you pop on down here to the Lyric Theater, make sure you pick up some tickets to some of the great shows that they have forthcoming as well. The Back 40 Tour starring Bongo, Bob, Kiefer McLean,

0: and Bruce Rawling is coming up on October the 8th. It's going to be a fantastic folk country show. Don Law and Tombstone Whiskey, a doubleheader happening on Saturday, October the 3rd, this weekend. 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
8: Good morning, it's Eric Haddam taking a look at your five-day forecast. Today, mainly sunny with a high of 19. Tonight, clear, wind becoming southwest 20 kilometers an hour overnight with a low of 6. For Tuesday, a mix of sun and cloud, wind southwest 20 gusting to 50, becoming west 40 gusting to 60 near noon with a high of 21. For Wednesday, clearing and a high of 16. Thursday, a mix of sun and cloud with a high of 17. And Friday, sunny and it warms up to a high of 22. 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

0: then faced Moosejaw Vanier, claiming gold in the championship match. The team will return to action next weekend in Prince Albert. Some local drivers took part in the Fall Fury at Flatlander Speedway in Kindersley on their annual Goose Festival weekend. Wayne Sadowski was the Sunday feature winner in Street Stocks, and Mitchell Cook won the Sunday feature in the so-called Run Your Junk class, which is similar to the minis here in Swift Current. Over 80 drivers from across Western Canada were entered in 8 classes over the 2-day event. And the Philadelphia Eagles look to stay unbeaten when they visit the Chicago Bears in the NFL Monday Nighter tonight. Have a story tip or score to share? Let us know. Call 306-773-NEWS or click Submit News on Swift Current Online.
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2: Good afternoon, it's Eric Haddam taking a look at your 5-day forecast. Today, sunny with a high of 19. Tonight, clear, wind becoming southwest 20 kilometers an hour overnight and a low of 6. For Tuesday, a mix of sun and cloud, wind southwest 20 kilometers an hour gusting to 50, becoming west 40 gusting to 60 near noon with a high of 21. For Wednesday, clearing and a high of 16. For Thursday, a mix of sun and cloud and a high of 17. And for Friday, sunny and a warm high of plus 22. 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
3: Manitoba Agriculture reports rain slowed harvest progress across the province over the past week and is reducing the quality of crops still in the fields. I'm Bruce Cochran, and this is Farmscape, produced on behalf of North America's pork producers. I'll be back in a moment. Manitoba Agriculture released its weekly crop report Tuesday. Ann Kirk, a cereal crop specialist with Manitoba Agriculture, says an estimated 43% of this year's crop had been harvested as of Monday, and a lot of people did get back into the fields at the beginning of the week once things dried out, so that number will change for next week's crop report.
4: Yes, we did have rains throughout much of Manitoba over the past week, so most regions received more than 8 millimeters of rain. But depending on the region, some areas received more than 30 millimeters, and the Mineota area had about 78 millimeters of rain. So rain kind of across the province, which, once again, delayed harvest activities in many areas. So we really didn't see a big jump in harvest progress from last week to this week. So it's just been a slow week in terms of harvest progress. The moisture is definitely affecting quality, especially with those cereal crops that are still out in the field. So earlier harvested cereal crops had very good quality, but the longer that they sit in the field, there's more risk of sprouting. There's been a lot of straw breakdown, so a lot of lodging and difficult to combine crops, and then also weathering on the seeds, so some, seed discoloration. So yeah, we don't know I can't give a good estimate for sure on what percent of the crop would be sprouted or downgraded that's out in the field, but that is a concern, and crops are coming off in poor condition in some of those areas.
3: Kirk says in some cases people haven't been in the field for a week and a half or so. She says with rain predicted over the next few days, how much progress we see over the next week will depend on how much more rain we get. For more, visit farmscape.ca. I'm Bruce Cochran.
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0: Once again, we look at prediction markets and online betting sites to get some insight into what could happen in the upcoming U.S. midterm elections. The November U.S. midterm elections are important because they will decide the outcome for both the U.S. House of Representatives and the Senate and future government policy for the next 2 years. Prediction markets are now pointing to a strong Democratic midterm. Recent Polymarket numbers show Democrats are at 93% chance to win the House and 66% to take the Senate. This is a sharp reversal from last fall when Republicans were around 70% favorites to hold the upper chamber. The biggest surprise is in Texas. A Democrat is now at 62% over the Republican Senate candidate in a state that has not elected a Democrat to the upper chamber in almost 40 years since 1988. Bottom line, if nothing else, perhaps a Democratic win in the upcoming U.S. midterm elections will create some gridlock and stalemate so drastic policies won't easily pass through the U.S. legislative process. For unique market insights and financial management strategies to capture market opportunities and manage risk, please connect with me at davidderwin.com or 204-918-2734. 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
1: 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Good cows are trading from 215 to 227. The medium cows, $1.50 to 215. The good bulls trading from 220 to 275. The heiferettes and feeding cows, 260 to 325. Into the sorted sale, the steers, the steer calves, 433. They brought 685, 527. They brought 575 and 597, 520 into the yearlings there. The 6-weight yearlings bring them 485 to 570. The 7-weight steers are trading from 465 to 510. 8-weight steers trading from 445 up to 506. And the 9-weights, they're bringing 460 to 470. 1,000-pound steers trading from 405 to 458. Into the heifer trade, some heifer calves here, 462 at 650, 410 at 715. Into the 6-weight heifer yearlings, they're trading at 459 to 522. 7-weight heifers trading from 454 to 525. 8-weight heifers trading from 430 to 501. 9-weight heifers 370 to 435. And then the 1,000-pound heifers trading from 360 to 407. Folks, our fall schedule is out. 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
6: 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I'm Chris Sumner. Canada's agriculture sector can expand trade beyond the U.S., but producers shouldn't have to sacrifice competitiveness to do it.

0: That's according to John Barlow, the Conservative shadow minister for agriculture and food. He says Canada must focus on opening new export opportunities while protecting existing markets. The minister, Barlow, says trade diversification should mean fewer barriers for Canadian farmers and ranchers, not more regulations that increase production costs. You'll find more information and a link to Barlow's viewpoint in a story under the Ag News section of our website and app. Rising fuel costs are adding another layer of financial stress for farmers as they work on bringing in the news section of our website and app. Rising fuel costs are adding another layer of financial stress for farmers as they work on bringing in the harvest. In many cases, the cost of farm diesel has doubled their costs, with it now over $2.50 a liter. Jeremy Welter, vice president of the Agricultural Producers Association of Saskatchewan, says it's important to remember fuel costs are an eligible expense under Agri-Stability.
1: You basically phone in, get your name put on the list, and everything else can be dealt with after harvest. The really nice thing about the deadline extension, I think it's probably somewhat reasonable to say most people, most producers in most areas of the province probably have a really good idea of what they're looking at for both quantity and quality of grains they're bringing in.
0: Farmers have until Thursday, October 1st, to apply for Agri-Stability under the extended deadline. Manitoba poultry producers are being encouraged to step up biosecurity protocols as we see more cases of avian influenza in the province. A number of reported cases have been confirmed in Manitoba since mid-September. The detections highlight the ongoing risk posed by the HPAI virus.

0: risk is considered extreme through the fall migration. Anyone who comes across a dead bird is encouraged not to touch it and report it to the province or the CFIA immediately. For Prairie Ag Wire, I'm Chris Sumner.
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4: Good afternoon. It is Chris here at the Lyric Theater. 50-50 for Change is ongoing, and you can get your tickets today at the Lyric and any day at the Lyric Theater that they are open through until October the 9th when the final draw date will be happening. $40,000 is the amount that you could win if all tickets sell, currently sitting at $11,000. 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We built the-

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3: Good afternoon, it's Eric Adam taking a look at your five-day weather forecast. Today, sunny with a high of 19. Tonight, clear, wind becoming southwest 20 kilometers an hour overnight and a low of 6. For Tuesday, a mix of sun and cloud, wind southwest 20 gusting to 50, becoming west 40 gusting to 60 near noon with a high of 21. For Wednesday, clearing and a high of 16. For Thursday, a mix of some sun and cloud with a high of 17. And on Friday, sunshine and a high of 22. 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
1: Good afternoon. My name is Chris Martins, and we are down at the Lyric Theater today talking about 50-50 for Change. It is their Restore the Roar campaign, where their goal is to do some upgrading to the facility.

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5: Good afternoon. 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
2: Good afternoon, it is Chris Martins at the Lyric Theater as we are in the midst of raising funds for 50-50 for Change, supporting their Restore the Roar capital campaign to help bring a facelift to the facade of the Lyric Theater. The jackpot is currently sitting at $11,000 and growing up to a max of $40,000, and you can get your tickets today. One for $20, four for $50, 10 for $100, available at the Lyric Theater anytime they are open and at any of the on-location events that we will be at over the coming 2 weeks. Now, down at the Lyric Theater themselves, they got a couple of great events in support of Culture Days happening tonight and tomorrow night. Tonight they've got Cultural Mosaic Initiative featuring some internationally acclaimed performers that will be here on hand. We encourage you to check that one out. And then tomorrow the Lyric is presenting FYI. It's talks with local folks that's sure to be entertaining, very educational and interesting, with a number of different conversation pieces and from different individuals here in our community coming in to have some fun. Free of charge is the admission for that show, with the show itself running from 7:30 through until 9. Come on down to the Lyric as well, too. You can ask them about all the upcoming shows they have and grab yourself a 50-50 for Change ticket in support of the Lyric Theater.
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5: Good afternoon, it's Eric Adam taking a look at your five-day forecast. Today, sunny with a high of 19. Tonight, clear, wind becoming southwest 20 kilometers an hour overnight and a low of 6. For Tuesday, a mix of sun and cloud, wind southwest 20 kilometers an hour gusting to 50, becoming west 40 gusting to 60 near noon with a high of 21. For Wednesday, clearing and a high of 16. For Thursday, a mix of sun and cloud and a high of 17. And for Friday, sunny and a warm high of plus 22. 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

0: Liam Vankasiel and Baird scored for Swift Currents, with Vankasiel recording a two-point outing. 8 SWAC golfers took part in high school golf provincials in Humboldt over the weekend. Matty Schmies from the Comp High School was the top local golfer on the boys' side, finishing in 6th at 9 over par. Swift Current's Jace Monroe was 16th, and Carter Brocklow finished in the tie for 19th, while Kyron Watson of Hodgeville finished in the tie for 31st. On the girls' side, Haley Bollinger and Cade Meyer of Swift Current were the top local golfers in 13th and 14th, respectively. Claire Topham of East End was in the tie for 15th, while Jane Topham, also of East End, finished tied for 27th. SWAC finished 4th in both team competitions. And it was a victorious weekend for the Comp High School Junior Colts Red Volleyball team as they swept the tournament in Moose Jaw. The team went unbeaten in round-robin play, then faced Moose Jaw Vanier, claiming gold in the championship match. The team will return to action next weekend in Prince Albert. Some local drivers took part in the Fall Fury at Flatlander Speedway in Kindersley on their annual Goose Festival weekend. Wayne Sadowski was the Sunday feature winner in Street Stocks, and Mitchell Cook won the Sunday feature in the so-called Run Your Junk class, which is similar to the minis here in Swift Current. Over 80 drivers from across Western Canada were entered in 8 classes over the two-day event. And the Philadelphia Eagles look to stay unbeaten when they visit the Chicago Bears in the NFL Monday Nighter tonight. Have a story tip or score to share? Let us know. Call 306-773-NEWS or click Submit News on Swift Current Online.
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2: Good afternoon, it's Eric Haddam taking a look at your 5-day forecast. Today, sunny with a high of 19. Tonight, clear, wind becoming southwest 20 kilometers an hour overnight and a low of 6. For Tuesday, a mix of sun and cloud, wind southwest 20 kilometers an hour, gusting to 50, becoming west 40, gusting to 60 near noon with a high of 21. For Wednesday, clearing and a high of 16. For Thursday, a mix of sun and cloud and a high of 17. And for Friday, sunny and a warm high of plus 22. 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
3: With fall migration underway, poultry producers are being advised to be on the lookout for highly pathogenic avian influenza. A number of cases have been reported in wild birds and poultry in Manitoba. It's likely only a matter of time before other prairie provinces begin reporting detection. Fall migration is in full swing, bringing large numbers of ducks, geese, and other wild birds through Manitoba, Saskatchewan, and Alberta. Those birds can carry the virus and spread it to domestic poultry. With producers being advised to watch their birds closely, poultry producers are being urged to tighten biosecurity measures, restrict farm visitors, disinfect equipment and vehicles, and closely monitor flocks for any signs of illness. It's also important to keep flocks at home inside as much as possible. Postpone any poultry shows or gatherings. For Golden West, I'm Glendalee Allen Vossler.
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2: 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I love performing on the stage, and I love cheering on fellow performers. And I love that on the Lyric stage is where artists like Coulter Wall, Bears and Hazemore, and the Moonrunners got their start. So I think it's just really important to the community and to young performers to get their feet under them. So I feel like it's a place that really holds a special place in my heart.
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4: Good afternoon, it's Eric Haddam taking a look at your five-day forecast. Today, sunny with a high of 19. Tonight, clear, wind becoming southwest 20 kilometers an hour overnight and a low of 6. For Tuesday, a mix of sun and cloud, wind southwest 20 kilometers an hour, gusting to 50, becoming west 40, gusting to 60 near noon with a high of 21. For Wednesday, clearing and a high of 16. For Thursday, a mix of sun and cloud and a high of 17. And for Friday, sunny and a warm high of plus 22. 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
8: Good afternoon, it's Eric Haddam taking a look at your five-day weather forecast. Today, sunny with a high of 19. Tonight, clear, wind becoming southwest 20 kilometers an hour overnight and a low of 6. For Tuesday, a mix of sun and cloud, wind southwest 20 gusting to 50, becoming west 40 gusting to 60 near noon with a high of 21. For Wednesday, clearing and a high of 16. For Thursday, a mix of some sun and cloud with a high of 17. And on Friday, sunshine and a high of 22. 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
1: The Dr. Noble Lerman Regional Healthcare Foundation is encouraging Southwest Saskatchewan nursing students to consider applying for its Southwest Nursing Commitment Scholarship. 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
2: Good afternoon, it's Eric Haddam taking a look at your five-day weather forecast. Today, sunny with a high of 19. Tonight, clear, wind becoming southwest 20 kilometers an hour overnight and a low of 6. For Tuesday, a mix of sun and cloud, wind southwest 20 gusting to 50, becoming west 40 gusting to 60 near noon with a high of 21. For Wednesday, clearing and a high of 16. For Thursday, a mix of some sun and cloud with a high of 17. And on Friday, sunshine and a high of 22. Local news, local weather, local sports, and local radio can all be found on SwiftCurrentOnline.com.
3: Taking a look at the markets, canola, November, $827.70, down 90 cents. January, $840.40, down 80 cents. Spring wheat, Minneapolis, December, $7.13. Hard red winter wheat, December, $292.50. Wheat, December, $703.25. Corn, December, $5.28.25, up 75 cents. Oats, December, $4.20.25, down 2.25. Soybeans, November, $1,319, up $1.50. Soybean meal, October, $373.90, down $2.20. Soybean oil, October, $67.26, up 33 cents. Feeder cattle, September, $334.92. Live cattle, October, $218.87. Lean hogs, October, $78.25. The Canadian dollar is 70 cents. And crude oil, West Texas Intermediate, $292.50. For Golden West, I'm Glendalee Allen Vossler.
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0: number one in 20 countries around the world back in 1983. Boy George and Culture Club's Karma Chameleon, one of the greatest hits of all time on the Monday drive home. I'm Barry Weiss. We're coming off the first full fall weekend of 2026, and it felt like fall, didn't it? The provincial hotspot yesterday was 17 degrees in Leader. It was kind of a mid-teens day everywhere yesterday, but that's okay, because for a lot of us, that's the kind of weather we really like. And we have more of it coming up this week. Your latest local weather details in just a sec. You know, so many magazines these days have moved to strictly digital publication, but one magazine you can still get a hard copy of is Rolling Stone magazine. You got to have a subscription, but you can still get an actual Rolling Stone magazine. Dr. Hook salute to Rolling Stone coming up in a few minutes, and a Grammy Award-winning hit from Seal when Saskatchewan's best music continues.
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10: Good afternoon, it's Eric Haddam taking a look at your five-day forecast. Today, sunny with a high of 19. Tonight, clear, wind becoming southwest 20 kilometers an hour overnight and a low of 6. For Tuesday, a mix of sun and cloud, wind southwest 20 kilometers an hour gusting to 50, becoming west 40 gusting to 60 near noon with a high of 21. For Wednesday, clearing and a high of 16. For Thursday, a mix of sun and cloud and a high of 17. And for Friday, sunny and a warm high of plus 22. 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
1: I don't believe it. Don't touch me. Hey, Ray. Hey, Sugar. Tell them who we are.
2: Well, we're big rock singers. We got golden fingers. And we're

0: The music you remember from the station that never forgets. That's Honeymoon Suite. I'm Barry Weiss. Bonnie Tyler in a moment and Michelle Pagliaro coming up after your local weather. 54 years ago today, 75% of the Canadian population was watching the same thing on TV. One thing. Game 8 of the 72 Summit Series between Canada and Russia. It was the first time we ever saw the Russians play hockey. And boy, we realized very quickly they were good. They won the opener in Montreal 7-3 and shocked Canada. The series was tied going into Game 8, and the game was tied with 34 seconds left, and then Paul Henderson scored the winner. Foster Hewitt and his play-by-play. Henderson has scored for Canada. Became a core memory for those of us old enough to remember 54 years ago today.
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3: Good afternoon, it's Eric Haddam taking a look at your five-day weather forecast. Today, sunny with a high of 19. Tonight, clear, wind becoming southwest 20 kilometers an hour overnight and a low of 6. For Tuesday, a mix of sun and cloud, wind southwest 20 gusting to 50, becoming west 40 gusting to 60 near noon with a high of 21. For Wednesday, clearing and a high of 16. For Thursday, a mix of some sun and cloud with a high of 17. And on Friday, sunshine and a high of 22. 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

0: winner in street stocks, and Mitchell Cook won the Sunday feature in the so-called Run Your Junk class, which is similar to the minis here in Swift Current. Over 80 drivers from across Western Canada were entered in eight classes over the two-day event. And the Philadelphia Eagles look to stay unbeaten when they visit the Chicago Bears in the NFL Monday Nighter tonight. Have a story tip or score to share? 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Call 306-773-NEWS or click Submit News on Swift Current Online.
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2: Good evening. This is Kirsty Hansen back with the five-day forecast. Tonight we'll see clear skies with a low of 6. Tomorrow we can expect a mix of sun and clouds with a high of 21. Then on Wednesday, Thursday, and Friday, sun and clouds with highs around 17. 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

0: Isn't that great? There's been lots of pools going on this week as we warm up for the 108th year of NHL hockey. 32 teams competing for the Stanley Cup, the oldest trophy in North American professional sports. 5 games tomorrow, including 2 all-Canadian matchups. We've got the Leafs and the Canadiens tomorrow at 5 o'clock, followed by the Canucks and the Oilers at 8.
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6: 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From a building perspective, I see what needs to be repaired. 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I've always loved music, theater, and the arts. I've attended concerts and family recitals at the Lyric, and every time I walk through the doors, I'm reminded of how important places like this are. 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It's about preserving a piece of Swift Current's history, ensuring future generations can continue to enjoy arts, culture, and connection right here in Southwest Saskatchewan.
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3: Good evening. This is Kirsty Hansen back with the 5-day forecast. Tonight we'll see clear skies with a low of 6. Tomorrow we can expect a mix of sun and clouds with a high of 21. Then on Wednesday, Thursday, and Friday, sun and clouds with highs around 17. To stream local news, weather, and sports, head to the Swift Current online app and subscribe to the daily news.
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0: Saskatchewan's best music. With a big tip of the old cowboy hat this afternoon for the people who put on the Dakota Butter Invitational Bull Riding Event in Kindersley this summer. 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

Well, if you punch out at 5 o'clock, you pretty much got her licked for today. We're heading home on a nice fall afternoon with the greatest hits of all time. Thanks for tuning in. I'm Barry Boyce. Back to 1984 with Foreigner, and I Wanna Know What Love Is.

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1: Good afternoon. I'm Eric Haddam. Two individuals have been charged with a slew of child sexual abuse offenses, including making sexual abuse and exploitation material, incest, and sexual assault. RCMP arrested and charged a duo of 48-year-olds on September 11th, laying a total of 48 charges between the two. Both were set to appear today in Swift Current Provincial Court. The investigation continues with the help of the Saskatchewan Internet Child Exploitation Unit. More on Swift Current Online. The Dr. Noble Irwin Regional Healthcare Foundation is using financial incentives to encourage nursing students to stay in the region after graduation. The Southwest Nursing Commitment Scholarship provides $5,000 per semester to selected students in their third and fourth years. Recipients must also agree to work in the region for 4 years after graduation. Executive Director Helen Arnold.
2: We hold back the last $5,000 until that commitment is served.
1: Three students received the scholarship this year, with three more expected to be selected next year. Horror fans traveled from as far away as Calgary, Regina, Saskatoon, and Medicine Hat for the first Dead Prairies Horror Film Festival in Gull Lake. Organizer Devin Oman says it was exciting to see people embrace the first-time event.
3: They embraced it. They looked at it, and they took a chance, and they came down and had a fun time.
1: The festival featured films from countries including Germany, Iran, Israel, Mexico, and Portugal. The event will return September 25th, 2027. Some residents north of Swift Current can expect a three-hour planned power outage this afternoon. Sask Power says customers northeast of Swift Current and south of Success will be affected by an outage starting around 1 p.m. Update.

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2: Cuba's national power grid collapsed again last week. This collapse marks the sixth time this year millions of Cubans have been left without electricity. The trickle-down impact has left many without access to clean drinking water or food. Severe domestic infrastructure failures have intensified in Cuba this year due to the oil blockade. Unlike many other parts of the world, here most of the outdated electrical grid runs on oil. Therefore, it's not only cars that can't drive, but power plants that can't run. Cubans are now largely resorting to open wood or charcoal fires to cook. But that leads to perhaps the biggest question of all. Cook what? The food shortage is dire. The conflict is between governments, but those suffering have nothing to do with that. They're just trying to survive, and the church in Cuba is playing a role, rendering help in Jesus' name. Let's stand with them in prayer. I'm David Wolin at haventoday.org.
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5: Welcome to Prairie Ag Wire. I'm Chris Sumner. Canada's agriculture sector can expand trade beyond the U.S., but producers shouldn't have to sacrifice competitiveness to do it. That's according to John Barlow, the Conservative Shadow Minister for Agriculture and Food. He says Canada must focus on opening new export opportunities while protecting existing markets. The minister, Barlow, says trade diversification should mean fewer barriers for Canadian farmers and ranchers, not more regulations that increase production costs. You'll find more information and a link to Barlow's viewpoint in a story under the Ag News section of our website and app. Rising fuel costs are adding another layer of financial stress for farmers as they work on bringing in the harvest. In many cases, the cost of farm diesel has doubled their costs, with it now over $2.50 a liter. Jeremy Welter, vice president of the Agricultural Producers Association of Saskatchewan, says it's important to remember fuel costs are an eligible expense under Agri-Stability.
6: You basically phone in, get your name put on the list, and everything else can be dealt with after harvest. The really nice thing about the deadline extension, I think it's probably somewhat reasonable to say most people, most producers in most areas of the province probably have a really good idea of what they're looking at for both quantity and quality of grain that they're bringing in.
5: Farmers have until Thursday, October 1st, to apply for Agri-Stability under the extended deadline. Manitoba poultry producers are being encouraged to step up biosecurity protocols as we see more cases of avian influenza in the province. A number of reported cases have been confirmed in Manitoba since mid-September. The detections highlight the ongoing risk posed by the HPAI virus as migratory bird activity continues, with the disease being detected in wild birds and domestic flocks in states immediately south of us. Manitoba says the risk is considered extreme through the fall migration. Anyone who comes across a dead bird is encouraged not to touch it and report it to the province or the CFIA immediately. For Prairie Ag Wire, I'm Chris Sumner.
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3: Good evening. This is Kirsty Hansen back with the 5-day forecast. Tonight we'll see clear skies with a low of 6. Tomorrow we can expect a mix of sun and clouds with a high of 21. Then on Wednesday, Thursday, and Friday, sun and clouds with highs around 17. 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